0: staff or participating schools, the drill went smoothly and was executed accordingly. I am Johan Bria Domingo, a student broadcaster of 107.1 and 107.9 Tops Radio.
1: A clear path of floodwaters must also be considered to lessen flooding as suggested by former Senator Cynthia Villar. Former Senator Cynthia Villar said flood control efforts should not...
2: Former Senator Cynthia Villar said flood control efforts should not stop at pumping stations, river dredging and drainage improvements, stressing that floodwaters must also have a clear path toward Manila Bay. Villar said proper garbage collection, keeping waterways free of waste, are essential to preventing floods because clogged drainage systems, estuaries, and rivers can worsen water buildup during heavy rains. She said waste management programs should work alongside river dredging, drainage maintenance, and pumping stations to keep water moving from communities toward Manila Bay. I'm Marga Cassandra El Cadabuna, a student broadcaster of 107.1 and 107.9 Tops Radio.
3: For the international news, Trump birthright citizenship curbs could trigger more passport checks. Carla Majel Aguilar reporting.
4: U.S. President Donald Trump's effort to restrict birthright citizenship could lead the State Department to require more documentation from some passport applicants to prove their parents' citizenship or immigration status at the time of their birth, according to Reuters. The possible changes could affect how passport applications are reviewed if the administration's policy takes effect, adding another layer of scrutiny for people whose citizenship claims depend on birth in the United States. I'm Carla Majal Aguilar, a student broadcaster of 107.1 and 107.9 Tops Radio.
1: In sport news, Exhaustion finally caught up with EJ Obinya as he settled for silver in the 4th Domspringen West in Germany. Baris Crisful Yare reporting.
5: Ernest John Obiena cleared 5.75 meters on second attempt to finish behind French champion Robin Emig, who topped the FIDE with 5.80 meters in clearance, while American Cole Walsh took bronze with 5.70 meters, beating Ethan Colon of France Countback. The silver medal snapped in Obiena's bid for a 10th gold medal of the season after exhausting stretch that saw him compete in 6 competitions over the past 14 days. The 30-year-old pole vaulter is coming to a gold medal in the ISTAF Berlin last Monday in Germany, where he tolled 5.82 meters. I'm Baris Crisful Pierre, a student broadcaster of 107.1 and 107.9 to EPS Radio.
3: In entertainment news, American actress and Disney Zombies star Carla Jeffrey died at the age of 33. Rafaela reporting.
1: Carla Jeffrey, best known for playing Bree in Disney Channel Zombies franchise, as dead at 33, her longtime talent agency confirmed that Jeffrey died on September 1. No cause of death has been disclosed. Jeffrey started in the first 3 Zombies films and later voiced Bree in the franchise animated stories. Her other credits included Curb Your Enthusiasm, Shake It Up, Good Luck Charlie, and Crazy Ex-Girlfriend. I am Rafaela Janel B. Ballesteros, a student broadcaster of 107.1 and 107.9 Tops Radio.
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1: 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Marami nang napatunayan at patuloy na magpupursige para sa mas dekalidad na edukasyon. Truly, no other school does it better. So what are you waiting for? Join TAPS now!
0: TAPS is not just high-tech. TAPS is not just well-known. TAPS is not just on top because of its name. Frankly, TAPS' two best assets are the intelligent, young, and courageous administrators who are full-time in managing the whole TAPS system. The administrators who are determined to give the best to the kids. Secondly, the young and competent teachers who are smart and intelligent enough to deliver the highest possible quality of education to our students. TAPS believes in the formula, effective teachers plus competent administrators plus relevant technology plus appropriate strategy is equal to quality education. Be smarter. Be a TAPSian.
2: In 2023, TAPS had received 1 international, 1 local, and 4 national awards. Additional awards to the first 5 national awards in 2022 and 1 special award in 2014. In 2014, Excellence in Educational Transformation Awards, or EETA, being the best in teaching strategies and methodologies using the modern technology with 300,000 pesos cash prize. In 2022, Most Trusted Private School in Isabela, Most Outstanding Private School in Isabela, Most Innovative School in Isabela, Best Choice Quality Private School in Isabela, Top Performing School in Isabela. In 2023, Most Innovative School in the Philippines, Distinct Outstanding Private School in the Philippines, World Class Philippine Educational Company 2023, and Fastest Growing Private School in the Philippines, and TAPS International Award, Best Innovative School in the Philippines 2023. Not only that, TAPS also received a local award from the Department of Education or DepEd. the Very Innovative Place Award. TAPS is truly the most awarded private school in the region, a manifestation of its best practices, effective and efficient strategies, exemplary performance, and the trust that TAPS is getting from the community. Congratulations, TAPS. Keep up the good work.

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3: I'm Isa Segundo.
4: I'm Wes Kaidin Nixomera.
3: Let's dive into the top stories of the day. Schools in the city of Santiago underwent simultaneous safety drill.
4: Former Senator Cynthia Villar suggested that floodwaters should have a clear path to Manila Bay.
3: Trump birthright citizenship curbs could trigger more passport checks.
4: PJ Obinia clinched another silver medal.
3: American actress Carla Jeffrey died at 33. Local news. Local PNP officials of Santiago City conducted simultaneous safety drills to all schools in the city. Angelica Dagumboy reporting.
5: The Department of Education, in partnership with the Santiago City Police Office, conducted a simultaneously safety drill among private and public, secondary and elementary school with the aim to strengthen the awareness and knowledge of the teachers and students in executing proper lockdown protocol, fast communication and coordination, and other necessary actions to be taken in case of emergency. The activity was superheaded by Police Lieutenant Arnel L. Bautista, Chief of CCADU, Police Major Michael Ray B. Ragul, Acting Chief of CIDMU, and Police Major Hassan Noor D. Ramak Station. One commander with the aid of school's heads, faculty, and staff of participating schools. The drill went smoothly and was executed accordingly. I'm Angelica Rich G. Dagumboy, a student broadcaster of 107.1 and 107.9 Taps Radio.
4: In national news, a clear path of floodwaters must also be considered to lessen flooding as suggested by former Senator Cynthia Villar. Josiah Pelo reporting.
6: Former Senator Cynthia Villar said flood control efforts should not be stopped at pumping stations, river dredging, and drainage improvements, stressing that floodwaters must also have a clear path towarding Manila Bay. Villar said proper garbage bed collection and keeping waterways free from waste is essential to preventing floods because clogged drainage systems, errors, and rivers can worsen water buildup during heavy rains. She said waste management programs should work alongside river dredging, drainage, maintenance, and pumping stations to keep water moving from communities toward Manila Bay. I am Josiah Pelo, a student broadcaster of 107.1 and 107.9 Taps Radio.
3: In international news, Trump birthright citizen curbs could trigger more passport checks. Naya Marcos reporting.
7: U.S. President Donald Trump's effort to restrict birthright citizenship could lead to State Department to require more documentation from some passports applicants to prove their parents' citizenship or immigration status at the time of their birth. According to Reuters, the possible changes could affect how password applications are reviewed if the administration's policy take effect, adding another layer of scrutiny for people whose citizenship claims depends on birth in the United States. I'm Naomi G. Marcos, a student broadcaster of 107.1 and 107.9 Taps Radio.
4: In sports news, exhaustion finally caught up with EJ Obinia as he settled for silver in the 4th Domspringen West in Germany. Quinter Agustin reporting.
8: Carla Jeffrey, best known for playing Brie in Disney. Ernest John Obinia cleared 5.75 meters on second attempt to finish behind French champion Robin Emig, who topped the field with a with 5.80 meters clearance, while American Colwis took bronze with a 5.70 meters, beating Ethan Cormont on France on count back. The silver medal snapped Obinia bid for a 10th gold medal of the season after an exhausting stretch that saw him compete in six competitions over the last 14 days. The 30-year-old Pole vaulter is coming off a gold medal win in a ISTAF Berlin last Monday in Germany, where he tallied 5.82 meters. I'm Quinters Athena Violet B. Agustin, a student broadcaster of 107.1 and 107.9 TAPS Radio.
3: In entertainment news, American actress and Disney zombie star Carla Jeffrey died at 33. Sky Somera reporting.
4: Carla Jeffrey, best known for playing Bree in Disney Channel's Zombies franchise, has died at 33. Her longtime talent agency confirmed that Jeffrey died on September 1. Number cause of death has been disclosed. Jeffrey starred in the first three Zombies film and later voiced Bree in the franchise animated series. Other credits included Curb Your Enthusiasm, Shake It Up, Good Luck Charlie, and Crazy Ex-Girlfriend. I'm West Kaiden Nick Somera, a student broadcaster of 107.1 and 107.9 TAPS Radio.
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2: I'm Joanna Ilardo.
3: And I'm Cassandra Balmaceda.
4: Let's dive into the top stories of the day.
2: Schools in city of Santiago underwent simultaneous safety drill.
3: Visayas gridlocks 123 alerts as supply falters.
2: Trump right citizenship curbs could trigger more passport checks.
3: Alex Ayala tournament tickets sold blockbusters.
2: Gamat and David denies rumors of breakup. Local PNP officials of Santiago City conducted simultaneous safety drill to all schools in the city. Zaimshi Seneca reporting.
5: The Department of Education, in partnership with the Santiago City Police Office, conducted a simultaneous safety drill among private and public secondary and elementary schools with the aim to strengthen the awareness and knowledge of the teachers and students in executing proper lockdown protocol, fast communication and coordination, and other necessary actions to be taken in case of emergency. The activity was spearheaded by PLTCOL Arnel L. Bautista, Chief of CCADU, PMHA Michael Ray B. Ragua, Acting Chief of CIDMU, and PMAJ Hassan Noor D. Ramak, Station 1 Commander, with the aid of school's head, faculty, and staff of participating schools. The drill went smoothly and was executed accordingly. I'm Sam P. Seneca, a student broadcaster of 107.1 and 107.9 Taps Radio.
3: Significant power loss was observed over Visayas power grid. Adriel Lanaon reporting.
6: Power supply in Visayas is coming under mountain trains, with the grid of logging 122 yellow and the red alert zone. For this year, as Pronologe plans outage leave consumers exposed to rotate power interrupts, the National Grid Corp of the Philippines said the Visayas record 93 yellow alert and 30 red alert from 2 September 3. The strain intensified Thursday as NGCP placed the grid under red alert from 1 p.m. to 10 p.m. with supply underneath to meet demand, warning that manual load dropping or rotating power interruption may be implanted in several areas to keep a grid stable. I'm Adriel Ruiz Lanaon, a student broadcaster of 107.1 and 107.9 Taps Radio.
2: Trump right citizenship curbs could trigger more passport checks. Kyler Galapon reporting.
7: Alexa is proving that star power can move a ticket office before a matching even played at the 26th Modala City DC Open Tournament. Chairman Mac Inisan said at least 80% of tickets inquiries over the previous month were asking where Ella will play. He will figure were likely even higher, describing the demand as actually all. The interesting coming during Ella breakout summer, the 21-year-old entered Washington ranked 228 and went on to win her first WTA Tour singles title, beating Jessica Pilger in finals. She defeated Olympic champion. Defeating champion Ella Fernandez and during the Ella effect also followed her to Toronto, where organizers moved her opening move to 10,000 seats inside court after demanding surge. I'm Reagan Carter Esgalapon, a broadcast of 107.1 and 107.9 Taps Radio.
3: 80% of Mubadala DC open ticket inquiries were about Alex Ayala. Kyler Galapon reporting.

0: Alexella is proving that star power. Our president, Donald Trump, is Trump's effort to strictly bright red in citizenship and lead the Solar Trade Department. For discussing more from some passport applicants to prove their parents' citizenship of interest status at the time of their birth, according to the possible charge could affect how passports applicants are reviewed in the policy takes effect, adding another layer to strictly for the power who citizenship. Claiming depends on birth in United States. I'm Regan Carlo Escalapon, a student broadcaster of 107.1 and 107.9 radio.
1: Chad Gamut and Apple David deny circulating controversy over their speculated breakup. Princess Amara Cruz reporting.
2: Electron Knights player Chad Gamut denies rumors all over alleged breakup with outsider report Apple David. Rumors rooted over Gamut post of AI-generated breakup with between them. In his recent post, Gamut tagged the rumor as fake news to further report. To further prove their strong relationship, David, on the other hand, posted a recent screenshot of them on over a video call wherein the sports reporter can be seen to be at Taiwan. David laughed at the rumors, stating that technically they are apart because of LDR. I am Princess Amara G. Cruz, a student broadcaster of 107.1 and 107.9 Taps Radio.
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2: I'm Ron Raiden S. Agustin.
3: And I'm Precious Emma T. Ramak.
2: Let's dive into the top stories of the day. Schools in City of Santiago underwent simultaneous safety drills.
3: Besides gridlocks, 123 alerts as supply falters.
2: Trump birthright citizenship curbs could trigger more passport checks.
3: Alex Ayala, tournament tickets sold blockbuster.

0: Chicago City Police or SCPO conducted us. Continuous safety drill among private and public secondary and elementary schools with the aim to strengthen the awareness of knowledge of the teachers and students in the executing proper lockdown protocol. Fast communication and coordination and other necessary actions to be taken in the case of emergency. The activity was spurred by police Lieutenant Colonel Armel L. Bautista, Chief of Sacadu, Police Major Michael Ray B. Ragual, Acting Chief of Sidmo, and Major Hazan Nor D. Ramak, Station 1 Commander, with the aid of school's heads, faculty, and staff of participating schools. The drill went smooth and was executed accordingly. I am Kian Baniket, a student broadcaster of 107.1 and 107.9 TAPS Radio.
1: A significant power loss was observed after Visayas Power Grid. Christine Kasuga reporting.
2: Power supply in the Visayas is coming under mounting strain with the grid logging 1, 2, 3 yellow and red alerts so far this year as prolonged plant outages leave customers exposed to rotating power interruptions. The National Grid Corporation of the Philippines and GCP said the Visayas recording 9-3 yellow alerts and 30 red alerts from January to September 3. The strain intensified Thursday as NGCP placed the grid under red alert from 1 p.m. to 10 p.m. with available capacity of 2,187 megawatts MW, falling 388 MW, short for projected peak demand of 2,575 MW. With supply unable to meet demand, NGCP warned the manual load dropping MLD or rotational power interruptions may be implemented in several areas to keep the grid stable. I am Christine Kasuga, student broadcaster of 107.1 and 107.9 TAPS Radio.
3: In international news, Trump birthright citizenship curbs could trigger more passport checks. Elric Yere reporting.
4: U.S. President Donald Trump's efforts to restrict birthright citizenship could get the State Department to require more documentation from some passport applicants to prove their parents' citizenship or immigration status at the time of their birth. According to Reuters, the possible changes could affect how passport applications are reviewed. If the administration policy takes effect, adding another layer of security for people whose citizenship claims depend on birth in the United States. I'm Eric Jaira Pierre, a student of broadcaster of 107.1 and 107.9.

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1: In sports news, 80% of Mubarakala DC Open ticket inquiries were about Alex Ayala. Yasi Balmaseda reporting.
2: Alex Ayala is proving that star power can move a ticket office before a match is even played at the 2026 Mubadala City TC Open Tournament. Chairman Mark In said at least 80 of tickets required over the previews. Month were asked when Alex Ayala would play. He said that figure was likely even higher, described the demand as virtuality. All the interest came during Ayala breakout summer. The 21-year-old enter washed him down rank now 28 and went on to win her first WTH Tour singles title, beating Jessica Pegula in the final. She defeated Olympic champion Zach Quinn defend champion Lila Fernandez and Naomi Osaka during the run. The Ayala effect also followed her to Toronto, where organizer moved her opening match to the 10,000-seat center court after demanding surgery. I'm Yasi Balmaseda, a student broadcasting of 107.1 and 107.9 Tabs Radio.
3: In entertainment news, Chad Gamad and Apple David deny circulating controversy over their speculated breakup. Emma Ramak reporting.
1: Letran Knights player Chad Gamad denies rumors over alleged breakup with courtside reporter Apple David. Rumors rooted over a Gamad's post of a generated AI breakup between them. In his recent post, Gamad tagged the rumor as fake news. To further prove the strong relationship, David, on the other hand, posted a recent screenshot of them over a video call wherein the sports reporter can be seen at Taiwan. David laughed at the rumors, stating that technically they are apart because of LDR. I am Precious Emma Ramak, a student broadcaster of 107.1 and 107.9 Tabs Radio.
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2: Ladies and gentlemen, are you

0: sa mga mommies, may revelasyon ako sa inyo. Sa totoo lang, in Metro Manila and even in other highly urbanized places, tuition fees are extremely expensive in many private schools. But when you see their classroom facilities, wala namang pinag-iba sa ordinary private school. Kaya sa totoo lang, ang tuition fee ng TAPS ay napakamura na considering all what TAPS has. Idagdag pa dyan ang magagaling na guro at napapanahon na diskarte na nababagay para sa mga millennial learners. Even during school events or programs, ibang-iba sa TAPS. That's why we are very lucky here in the region for having Top Achievers Private School Incorporated. 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So next school year, bring your kids to any TAPS campus near you. Promise, it's the best gift for our children for their brighter future. TAPS, School of the Future.
1: Hey, hey!

0: try like that.
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1: Dr. Michael Kilang and the rest of TAPS are here, all the way from Isabela. 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
3: Salamat po muli. 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
1: And totoo yun, sir. 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So congratulations.

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Hi, I am Teacher Graciela. I make sure that I give my best shots to my students. I make sure that they will feel the concern, attention, and love of a teacher like me. And of course, the right discipline that they must get. Enroll in TOPS and experience the Qualitops education.

there. In case you've missed this information, TAPS was awarded by the Department of Education Regional Office 2 as the best performing private secondary school in the whole Region 2. This is truly amazing. Congratulations, TAPS. You are the best.

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3: I'm Dia Evangelista.
4: And I'm Reese Rivera.
2: Let's dive into the top stories of the day.
3: Schools in the city of Santiago underwent simultaneous safety drill.
4: Visayas grade logs 123 alerts as supply falters.
3: Trump birthright citizenship curbs could trigger more passport checks.
4: Alex Ayala tournament tickets sold blockbusters.
3: Gamed and David denies rumors of breakup. In local news, local PNP officials of Santiago City conducted simultaneous safety drill to all schools in the city. Lian Obedoza reporting.
5: The Department of Education, in partnership with the Santiago City Police Office, conducted a simultaneous safety drill among private and public, secondary and elementary schools, with the aim to strengthen the awareness and knowledge of the teachers and students in executing proper lockdown protocol, fast communication and coordination, and other necessary actions to be taken in case of emergency. The activity was spearheaded by PLTCOL Arnold L. Bautista, Chief of CCADU, PMAJ Michael Ray B. Wagwal, Acting Chief of CIDMU, and PMAJ Hassan Nor D. Ramak, Station 1 Commander, with the aid of school heads, faculty, and staffs of participating schools. The drill went smoothly and was executed accordingly. I'm Lian, a student broadcaster of 107.1 and 107.9 Tops Radio.
4: In national news, a significant power loss was observed over Visayas power grid. Samantha Vernes reporting.
6: Power supply in Visayas is coming under mountain strain, with grid logging 123 yellow and red alerts so far this year, as prolonged plant outages leave consumers exposed to rotating power interruptions. The National Grid Corp of the Philippines said that Visayas recorded 93 yellow alerts and 30 red alerts from January to September 3. The strain intensified Thursday as NGCP placed the grid under red alert from 1 p.m. to 10 p.m. with available capacity of 2,187 MW, falling 388 MW short of project peak demand of 2,575 MW, with supply unavailable to meet the band. NGCP warned that manual load dropping MLD or rotational power interruptions may be implemented in several areas to keep the grind stable. I'm Samantha A. Viernes, a student broadcaster of 107.1 and 107.9 Taps Radio.
3: In international news, Trump birthright citizenship curbs could trigger more passport checks. Angelica Kawili reporting.
7: U.S. President Donald Trump's efforts to restrict birthright citizenship could lean the State Department to require more documentation from some passports application to approve from their parents' citizenship or immigration status at the line of their birth. According to Reuters, the possible changes could affect how passport applications are reviewed if the administration policies takes effect, adding another layer of security for people whose citizenship claims depend on the birth within the United States. I'm Angelica Gawin, a student broadcaster of 107.1 and 107.9 Taps Radio.
8: In sports news, 80% of Mubadala's DC Open ticket inquiries were about Alex Ayala. Joaquin Padawig reporting.
9: Alex Ayala is proving that star power can move a ticket offline before a match is even played. At the 2026, Alex Ayala is providing that star power. The Mumbadala City DC Open Tournament Chairman Mark In said that at least 80% of tickets inquired over the previous months were asking when Ayala would play. He said that the figure was likely even higher, describing the demand as virtually all. The interest came during Ayala's breakout summer. The 21-year-old entered Washington, ranked number 28, and went on to win her first WTA Tour singles title, beating Jessica Pegula in the final. She defeated Olympic champion Zheng Chuen, defeating champion Leila Fernandez and Naomi Osaka during the run. The Ayala effect also followed her to Toronto, where organizers moved her opening match to the 10,000-seat center court after demand surged. I'm Joaquin Patawig, a student broadcaster of 107.1 and 107.9 TAPS Radio.
3: In entertainment news, Chad Gamed and Apple David deny circulating controversy over their speculated breakup. Reese Rivera reporting.
4: Letran Knights player Chad Gamed denies rumors over alleged breakup with courtside reporter Apple David. Rumors rooted over Gamed's post of an AI-generated breakup between them. In his recent post, Gamed tagged the rumor as fake news. To further prove that their strong relationship, David, on the other hand, posted a recent screenshot of them over a video call wherein the sports reporter can be seen to be at Taiwan. David laughed at the rumors, stating that technically that they are report because of LDR. I'm Reese Rivera, a student broadcaster of 107.1 and 107.9 TAPS Radio.
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0: One thing I really appreciate in TOPS, students and parents are all treated equally, regardless of economic status in life. No favoritism at all. Try TOPS. Enroll for next school year. I am Cianli, a grade 5 sped learner.
1: Hey!

Isabella. I was once a pupil of Tops for 4 years. I'm happy to inform you that I am now here in Canada. I'm now currently enrolled in an international school here. I'm really lucky because Tops had prepared me for schooling abroad. So now, I can communicate well with my classmates who speak purely English. Regarding academics, I got no problem at all. Now I can conclude that TAPS quality of education is competent here in Canada and for sure in any part of the world. Thanks, TAPS, for your good curriculum and thanks for the training. See you soon, TAPSians. Hey!

0: It's time to relax on Love Songs Parade. Love Songs Parade. Love Songs
1: Parade. 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

trivia on the birth of TAPS in 2011. Did you know that the founder of TAPS first worked as college instructor in a state university in Nueva Vizcaya, but left his job after 80 years and went abroad with his wife for a greener pasture? Abroad in 2007, he finally got a job in a private international school as college instructor. He taught accounting, economics, management, and other business-related courses. On the same year, he was also given the chance to teach in Bolton University UAE campus, handling accounting and various business management subjects. After 4 years, he decided to come back into Philippines together with his family and put up Top Achievers Private School Incorporated. TAPS started its operation in 2011 with just 79 students. TAPS was born with a very ambitious vision to educate millennial youth through its state-of-the-art facilities. TAPS remains to be the school of the future as the founder focuses his attention on the highest quality of service to its clientele.

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2: I'm Adele Jenji Kasuga.
3: And I am Markaya Naviernes. Let's dive into the top stories of the day.
2: Schools in the city of Santiago underwent simultaneous safety drill.
3: Former Senator Cynthia Villar suggested that floodwater should have a clear path to Manila Bay.
2: Trump birthright citizenship curbs could trigger more passport checks.
3: EJ Obina clinched another silver medal.
2: Actress Carla Jeffrey died at 33. In local news, local PNP officials of Santiago City conducted simultaneous safety drill to all schools in the city. Natanya Marcelo reporting.
4: The Department of Education, in partnership with the Santiago City Police Office, or SCPO, conducted a simultaneous safety drill among private and public, secondary and elementary schools with the aim to strengthen the awareness and knowledge of the teachers and students in executing proper lockdown protocol, fast communication and coordination, and other necessary actions to be taken in case of emergency. The activity was spearheaded by PLTCOL Arnel L. Bautista, Chief of CCADU, PMAJ Michael Ray B. Ragual, Acting Chief of CIDMU, and PMAJ Hassan Noor D. Ramak, Station 1 Commander, with the aid of schools' heads, faculty, and staffs or participating schools. The drill went smoothly and was executed accordingly. I'm Natanya Marcelo, a student broadcaster of 107.1 and 107.9, Tabs Radio.
3: In national news, a clear path of floodwaters must also be considered to lessen flooding, as suggested by former Senator Cynthia Villar. Jill Chavez reporting.
5: Former Sen. Cynthia Villar said flood control efforts should not stop at pumping stations, river dredging, and drainage improvements, stressing that floodwaters must also have a clear path toward Manila Bay. Villar said proper garbage collection and keeping waterways free of waste are essential to preventing floods, because clogged drainage systems, estuarios, and rivers can worsen water buildup during heavy rains. She said waste management programs should work alongside river dredging, drainage maintenance, and pumping stations to keep the water moving from communities toward Manila Bay. I am Jill Grace Chavez, a student broadcaster of 107.1 and 107.9 Tabs Radio.
2: In international news, Trump birthright citizenship curbs could trigger more passport checks. Liam Rodolfo reporting.
6: U.S. President Donald Trump's efforts to restrict birthright citizenship could lead to the State Department to require more documentation from some passport applicants to prove their parents' citizenship or immigration status at the time of their birth. According to Reuters, the possible changes could affect how passport applications are reviewed if the administration's policy takes effect, adding another layer of scrutiny for people whose citizenship claims depend on birth in the United States. I'm Liam Marcus W. Rodolfo, a student broadcaster of 107.1 and 107.9 Tabs Radio.
3: In sports news, exhaustion finally caught up with EJ Obina as he settled for silver in the fourth Damspringen Wessel in Germany. Natanya Marcelo reporting.
4: Ernest John Obina cleared 5.75 meters on second attempt to finish behind French champion Robin Emig, who topped the field with a 5.80 meters clearance, while American Cole Wash took bronze with 5.70 meters, beating Ethan Cormott of France on countback. The silver medal snapped Obiena's bid for a 10th gold medal of the season after an exhausting stretch that saw him compete in 6 competitions over the past 14 days. The 30-year-old pole vaulter is coming off a gold medal win in the ISTAF Berlin last Monday in Germany, where he tallied 5.82 meters. I'm Natanya Marcelo, a student broadcaster of 107.1 and 107.9 TAPS Radio.
2: In entertainment news, American actress and Disney zombie star Carla Jeffrey died at the age of 33, Julia Ignacio reporting.
7: Carla Jeffrey, best known for playing Bree in Disney Channel zombie franchise, has died at 33. Her longtime talent agents confirmed that Jeffrey died on September 1. No cause of death has been disclosed. Jeffrey started in the first 3 zombie films and later voiced Bree in the franchise animated story. Her other credits including Crab, Your Enthusiasm, Shake It Up, Good Luck, Charlie and Crazy Girl, Ex-Girlfriend. I am Julia Micaela R. Ignacio, a student broadcaster of 107.1 and 107.9 TAPS Radio.
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0: 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TAPS is simply the best school in the region, not just for its state-of-the-art facilities, highly qualified teachers, strategies in educating their learners, but because of their effective ways in monitoring everything. Well, no other school does it better.
1: Yehey, pare, mayaman na tayo.
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0: now going on for next school year in all campuses of TAPS. TAPS Alicia, TAPS Santiago, TAPS Kawayan, TAPS Ilagan, TAPS Nassim Ross, and TAPS Solano. These campuses of TAPS equally offer quality TAPS education, offering appropriately enhanced curriculum for a well-rounded learner and delivered through modern way of teaching. And these campuses are closely monitored by the key school officials to maintain the reputation of TAPS. I'm Kelsey Bisa Pipi, a grade 3 student.
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0: TAPS is a new innovation, the online school management system. Through this new system, parents and students can now view every detail of their tuition fee, payment history, outstanding balance, uploaded lessons, pointers to review, project details, and of course, grades of students in all subjects. Form 138, Form 137, and other credentials are now available online, anytime, anywhere. This is first in Region 2. And lastly, this innovation helps all teachers to become much effective and efficient in their daily tasks. That's the power of TAPS Tech. And I am so proud of this. This is Sophia, a proud DAPSian.
1: Ba't ang aga mo umuwi?
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1: Eh, paano mo malalaman kung pumasa ka o hindi?
2: Alam ko na yon. Kailan pa ba ako pumasanay?
1: Ah, eh, yun lang.

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1: Nay, natinik po ko.
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0: 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Hence, parents can see what's happening in the classrooms wherever they are. 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Students eventually become fluent English speakers. Teacher-student ratio is better than the ideal ratio. All students are given equal opportunity to shine in academic, co-curricular, and extracurricular activities. And finally, no graded home assignments nor projects done at home. See you all in any TAPS campus near you.
1: Pare, kailan bakasyon mo?
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0: awarding ceremony of the 2025 Productivity Olympics. To be an Olympian means to possess outstanding abilities and achieving excellent results. True enough, we have with us today 30 exceptional MSME Olympians from a roster of 156 regional winners across the country that shone brightest in their various levels of screening that they have undergone. And today, we will be recognizing the best of the best.
1: May we now request Secretary Laguesma on stage to be assisted by Undersecretary Bitonio and Executive Director C for the awarding of the finalists and the winners.
2: So just the same, our finalists will receive a plaque and a cash prize of 25,000 pesos, while the winner will receive a plaque and a cash prize of 125,000 pesos. So again, for our enterprise, they will be joined by their respective regional board chairperson. 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Just to announce the winner, may we request again Assistant Secretary Viado to please announce the winner for this category.
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0: there! In case you've missed this information, TAPS was awarded by the Department of Education Regional Office 2 as the best performing private secondary school in the whole region 2. This is truly amazing! Congratulations, TAPS! You are the best!
1: Nay, hingi po sana ako ng 500.
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1: May we now request Secretary Laguesma on stage to be assisted by Undersecretary Bitonio and Executive Director C for the awarding of the finalists and the winners.
2: So just the same, our finalists will receive a plaque and a cash prize of 25,000 pesos, while the winner will receive a plaque and a cash prize of 125,000 pesos. So again, for our enterprise, they will be joined by their respective regional board chairperson. 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Southway College of Technology, Caraga. 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To announce the winner, may we request again Assistant Secretary Viado to please announce the winner for this category.
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0: My name is Chelsea Arayan. I'm currently studying at TAPS Alicia. What I like most about TAPS, I think not just being high-tech, but the way they train students to become independent and how they encourage students to do well. Well, my friends and I highly recommend TAPS. See you all, TAPSians!
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This is truly amazing! Congratulations, TAPS! 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

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The search was conducted by International School Awards Bangkok, Thailand. This international award-giving body is based in India, headed by the best leaders in education. They have conducted an evaluation and interviews online and assessed the performance of TAPS in all aspects. Sa pamamagitan ng international award nito, ang Top Achievers Private School Incorporated ay nabigyan muli ng isa pang inspirasyon para mas palawagin pa, mas pagbutihin pa ang pagbibigay ng kalidad na edukasyon sa bawat estudyante nito. 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TAPS, the school of the future.

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During nighttime, listen to the songs that will make your heart sing. 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

0: One thing I really appreciate in Tufts, the air-conditioned classrooms. Aircon units are open from 8 in the morning until you get out in the afternoon. These are also well-maintained. Try Tufts. Enroll for next school year. I'm John Jr., a grade 4 sped learner.
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1: I think 2 times.
0: Excellent.
1: And guess what, Mom? I finished all my foods, even my snacks.
0: Very good. Actually, I was watching you via the online CCTV during the snacks time. Good job, baby.
1: Thanks, Mom. Don't tell me you will watch the online CCTV of TAPS again tomorrow.
0: That's for sure.
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0: 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TAPS Alicia won 300,000 pesos cash and a trophy. 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

0: Natatakot ka bang mag-enroll sa TAPS dahil galing ka ng public o hindi ka academically prepared? Just try! In a few months, gagaling ka rin. 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Accept the challenge. Be a TAPSian. I'm Diana Guyod, a grade 7 learner.
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0: enrollment is now going on for next school year in all campuses of TAPS. TAPS Alicia, TAPS Santiago, TAPS Kawayan, TAPS Ilagan, TAPS Nassim Ross, and TAPS Solano. These campuses of TAPS equally offer quality TAPS education, offering appropriately enhanced curriculum for a well-rounded learner and delivered through modern way of teaching. And these campuses are closely monitored by the key school officials to maintain the reputation of TAPS. I'm Kelsey Bisa Pipi, a grade 3 student.
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0: mga mommies, may revelasyon ako sa inyo. Sa totoo lang ah, in Metro Manila and even in other highly urbanized places, tuition fees are extremely expensive in many private schools. But when you see their classroom facilities, wala namang pinag-iba sa ordinary private school. Kaya sa totoo lang, ang tuition fee ng TAPS ay napakamura na considering all what TAPS has. Idagdag pa dyan ang magagaling na guro at napapanahon na diskarte na nababagay para sa mga millennial learners. Even during school events or programs, ibang-iba sa TAPS. That's why we are very lucky here in the region for having Top Achievers Private School Incorporated. Tuition fee is affordable in spite being high-tech and very innovative. So next school year, bring your kids to any TAPS campus near you. Promise, it's the best gift for our children for their brighter future. TAPS, School of the Future.
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That's the power of

1 month ago today, I was happy as a lark. 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I keep saying she'll be back, but today again.

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Hi! One thing I really appreciate in TAPS, bullying is not tolerated. TAPS suspends bullies if needed. The management can easily review CCTV footages in classrooms to be able to give appropriate actions against bullies. CCTVs are also well-maintained and can be viewed by parents online. Try TAPS. Enroll for the next school year. I am Lorraine Mel L. Sarmiento, a grade 9 SPED learner.

0: there! In case you've missed this information, TAPS was awarded by the Department of Education Regional Office 2 as the best performing private secondary school in the whole region 2. This is truly amazing! Congratulations, TAPS! You are the best!
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1: 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Enroll now and be our athletic scholars.

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0: Narito ang good news para sa mga magulang na may anak na matalino o kung tawagin ay gifted. May tamang school na para sa kanila dahil ang Papa Chivers Private School Incorporated ay may SPED class na o special education para sa mga gifted o matatalino. 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
1: And today, we will be recognizing the best of the best.
2: May we now request Secretary Laguesma on stage to be assisted by Undersecretary Bitonio and Executive Director C for the awarding of the finalists and the winners.
3: So just the same, our finalists will receive a plaque and a cash prize of 25,000 pesos, while the winner will receive a plaque and a cash prize of 125,000 pesos. So again, for our enterprise, they will be joined by their respective regional board chairperson. For the service sector medium category, the finalists are Mansalay Agriculture and Fisheries Development Cooperative ni Maropa, Southway College of Technology, Caraga, Top Achievers Private School Incorporated, Cagayan Valley. To announce the winner, may we request again Assistant Secretary Viado to please announce the winner for this category.
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1: National finalists and winners, your journey to adapt, innovate, and thrive in a rapidly changing business environment embodies the very spirit of Filipino entrepreneurship. The Productivity Olympics is a showcase, but it is also a call for action for all MSMEs to continue striving for excellence and productivity.

0: awarding ceremony of the 2025 Productivity Olympics. 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True enough, we have with us today 30 exceptional MSME Olympians from a roster of 156 regional winners across the country that shone brightest in their various levels of screening that they have undergone. And today, we will be recognizing the best of the best.
1: May we now request Secretary Laguesma on stage to be assisted by Undersecretary Bitonio and Executive Director C for the awarding of the finalists and the winners.
2: So just the same, our finalists will receive a plaque and a cash prize of 25,000 pesos, while the winner will receive a plaque and a cash prize of 125,000 pesos. 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Just to announce the winner, may we request again Assistant Secretary Viado to please announce the winner for this category.
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0: 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TAPS International Award. 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The search was conducted by International School Awards Bangkok, Thailand. This international award-giving body is based in India, headed by the best leaders in education. They have conducted an evaluation and interviews online and assessed the performance of TAPS in all aspects. Sa pamamagitan ng international award nito, ang Top Achievers Private School Incorporated ay nabigyan muli ng isa pang inspirasyon para mas palawagin pa, mas pagbutihin pa ang pagbibigay ng kalidad ng edukasyon sa bawat estudyante nito. 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TAPS, the school of the future.
1: 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Parehong elementary and secondary category. 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Congratulations, TAPS Santiago! Hey!

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0: mga teacher sa TAPS, todo kayod para sa magandang kalidad ng edukasyon. Samantalahin natin, classmate!
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0: In case you've missed this information, TAPS was awarded by the Department of Education Regional Office 2 as the best performing private secondary school in the whole Region 2. This is truly amazing. Congratulations, TAPS. You are the best.
1: Good news! Ngayong 2025, muling itinanghal ng Department of Education ang TAPS Alicia bilang Best Performing Private Elementary School sa buong Isabela Division. Congratulations, TAPS!

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0: Good day, listeners! Did you know that teachers in TAPS are really kind and smart? Aside from being intelligent, they really give their best for us. They don't also waste time in school. Instead, they maximize the use of time for our benefit. You too! You can be a happy student and learn more with TAPS. My name is Joseph Yael Benedict Vivanarao in TAPS Alicia Campus.
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2: Hindi po, sir. 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
1: Ah, yun lang.

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1: PE. Playing hula hoop.
2: Yun lang.

0: Sian, I'll tell you something.
1: What, Kuya?
0: TAPS is now giving free tuition fee in the senior high school this next school year.
1: What? Are you kidding me? Free tuition fee?
0: Yeah. TAPS will not collect the 35,000 pesos from students per year or the 70,000 pesos for the next 2 years. The students will just pay their enrollment fees, then no more monthly fees.
1: Oh, that's really good news!
0: Good news for those who want to experience being in a high-tech school but cannot afford the tuition fee. This is your moment. Grab it and be one of us.
1: Wow! Be here in TAPS, Alicia. Thank you.
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0: One thing I love in TAPS, teachers are fair to everyone and the management never tolerates favoritism. Students get what they deserve and given equal opportunity to shine. 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I'm Corlette, a grade 8 learner.
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1: In my class, I don't want to hear you speaking Tagalog. Is that clear?
2: Yes, ma'am.
1: Okay, let me know your name first. What's your name?
2: My name is Early Seven Strikeland Neverbrook.
1: Wow! Are you Pilam?
2: No, ma'am. It's the English term for my real name, Agapito Hampaslupa Dimagiba.
1: Yun lang!

0: now going on for next school year in all campuses of TAPS. 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These campuses of TAPS equally offer quality TAPS education, offering appropriately enhanced curriculum for a well-rounded learner and delivered through modern way of teaching. And these campuses are closely monitored by the key school officials to maintain the reputation of TAPS. I'm Kelsey Bisa Pipi, a grade 3 student.
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